0: Universal 88.1 FM.
1: On a warm summer's evening, on a train bound for nowhere, I met up with a gambler. We were both too tired to sleep, so we took turns of staring out the window at the darkness till boredom overtook us. And he began to speak. He said, "Son, I've made a life

Billboard Music Weekend de Universal 88.1. Everybody here can easily understand.

broken. You sit around hoping, crying, crying. You say you even thinking about time? Well, before you do anything,